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A-plus back in the saddle. We got Collective Soul this hour. Ozzy, the Prince of Darkness. Aerosmith, REO, Speedwagon, and the Boss. 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We got a ton of ticket contests going on now. I want you to get some free stuff from 3WV. 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

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Listen to David Gilmour on that Strat, absolutely taking it to task. The best way to avoid numbness this fall is to root on your favorite team. That's why this Friday at 9 a.m., $25 gets you $50 to spend at the Fox Den Sports Bar and Soccer Fields in Hollymead Town Center. They got NFL football. 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They've got the English Premier League Saturday and Sunday mornings. You can catch some soccer. Most importantly, playoff baseball. My White Sox.

0: are in the playoffs, so you know I'm parked at the Fox Den this Friday at 9 a.m. $25 gets you $50 to spend. 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

0: 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Central Virginia weather.
1: Clear skies in the overnight, the low temperature down to 44. Tomorrow, pleasant with plenty of sunshine, a high of 74. Thursday, warmer with plenty of sun, a high of 83. Friday, nice with plenty of sun, a high of 78 to start the weekend. Saturday, pleasant with clouds and sun, a high up to 74. For SeavilleRightNow.com, this is Marshall Amert.

Ozzy Osbourne's gone over the mountain, and we miss him. REO Speedwagon and the Boss on the way here on 97.5 3WV Rocks. If you follow us on Facebook and Instagram, you'll get gems like Tommy tracking down the best taco in Central Virginia. 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

Bush could do ballads too. Glycerin off of 16 Stone went hard in the mid-90s. Coming up in the 9 o'clock hour on 97.5, 3WV Rocks, Journey, The Offspring, and The Who. 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

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That's Proud Mary opening up the 9 o'clock hour on 97.5 3WV Rocks. You know, Tina Turner's got maybe the version of Proud Mary, but I like the CCR one for a little throwback flavor. Fleetwood Mac, Nirvana, and Lynyrd Skynyrd coming up this hour. 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

apples on Carter Mountain, football at Scott Stadium, and something suspiciously brown in the crock pot. It's fall in Central Virginia. 97.5 3 WV rocks.

My college football team is a teenage wasteland, but the way I can get my anger out is by sending you to beat up on old Tommy. Solve Tom's tricky question tomorrow morning at 7:20 on the Big Greasy Breakfast with Morgan in the Morning. You'll win a pair of tickets to see Night Moves. That's a Bob Seger tribute at the Foundry in Waynesboro this Friday. Beat up on Tommy. Get tickets. It's just that simple.

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Billy Idol, Tom Petty, and Lynyrd Skynyrd coming up this hour. 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

0: You know, I often forget that Petty worked with Rick Rubin in the mid-90s on albums like Wildflowers. That's a classic from Petty. American Girl on 97.5 3WV Rocks. Brian Adams and Lynyrd Skynyrd on the way. Remember to follow us on Facebook and Instagram. 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

The 9 o'clock hour is already gone. A plus with you in the 10. AC/DC, Pearl Jam, Pink Floyd, Motley Crue coming up this hour. I'm bringing you the heavy hitters because I want to get you through your Tuesday night. Let's open things up with Zeppelin because I'm feeling dazed and confused.

0: Joan Jett, I feel ya. It's 97.5 3WV Rocks. We've got AC/DC and George Thorogood on the way. 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
5: 97.5 3WV Central Virginia weather.
6: Clear skies in the overnight, the low temperature down to 44. Tomorrow, pleasant with plenty of sunshine, a high of 74. Thursday, warmer with plenty of sun, a high of 83. Friday, nice with plenty of sun, a high of 78 to start the weekend. Saturday, pleasant with clouds and sun, a high up to 74. For SevilleRightNow.com, this is Marshall Amert.
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I got a chance to talk to George Thorogood last year when he was on his way to Charlottesville to play the Paramount Theater. The guy goes out on stage and gives 110% every night, and he's been doing it for the past half century. Give him his flowers. Pink Floyd, Motley Crue on the way. First, Pearl Jam.

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Calling, are we reaching? So you can hang it up. And it's a man answering.

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3: 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Fires it down the middle. It's caught by Xavier Brown.

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We got the Coug and Robert Palmer on the way. 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Admission is $5 and kids under 12 are free. And Tani's going to be one of the chili judges. Proceeds benefit Crystal Shiflett. It's a good cause. She's battling breast cancer. 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

0: Robert Palmer's got a bad case of loving you. We miss him. He passed real young. Some of that blue-eyed soul could be used right now. But we got Bon Jovi and Toto on the way.
1: 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I bless the rains down in Africa. All month long, we're sprinkling some of your favorite Yacht Rock tracks into the weekend playlist. Music that makes you want to wear a captain's hat. Steely Dan, Toto, Hall & Oates, Christopher Cross, Little River Band,

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4: 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disability rights activist, Tim Blake Nelson's The Life and Deaths of Wilson Shedd, starring Amanda Seyfried as a teacher working on death row, Paper Tiger, James Gray's riveting crime drama starring 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

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We've got your big greasy poll to stir things up. Tom's tricky question to twist your brain. And of course, your stupid citizen. 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
2: 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We've got your Big Greasy poll to stir things up. 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And, of course, your stupid citizen. 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

0: NR to kick off your BGB here on 3WV. My name is Morgan. All right, happy Wednesday. Last night, had a pinched nerve in my neck and shoulder. Ended up going to urgent care. They did give me some good medicine. So today should be fun, as my left arm just kind of, you know, is like a spaghetti noodle right now. So what is the best town in Central Virginia that's the most neighborly? I asked this question because Richmond and Virginia Beach was rated the top neighborly cities in all of America. And I felt like Louisa needed to make that list. Gordonsville, all the chicken, come on. Charlottesville and the mass amounts of local nonprofits. I mean, what's the best and worst thing about your town?
1: The best part about Waynesboro is the view coming across Afton Mountain in the morning.
0: Yeah.
1: Just gorgeous. The worst part about living in Waynesboro is coming across Afton Mountain with all that dense fog. It is just blinding. It's just so bad in the fog.
0: I like her positivity. I like it.
1: No doubt.
2: I'm from Stewart. Shopping about my town is all the yummy stuff we get to eat.
0: Nothing more neighborly than chocolate Hershey plant. Don't forget about that Little Debbie store. Tommy becomes Big Deborah when he walks out.
2: But the worst stuff is when they fertilize the fields to make it.
0: The fertilization is the worst thing?
2: Yes. Stewart's draft is drafty. That's what it's called. That the wind blows and you go outside and it smells so horrible.
0: Is it worth it?
2: Yes, totally.
0: It smells like money to me.
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Man, that song just screams Halloween, right? It'll be here before you know it. Warren Zevon, Werewolves of London, 97.5, 3WV. We set up the Halloween decoration in our front yard yesterday. It's bluey trick-or-treating, and it's inflatable. And what does my daughter do? She runs up to it and tackles it, uses it as a punching bag. I'm like, there's an extension cord plugged into this thing. It could blow up our house. Anyways, I'm dramatic. The local school system is mourning one of their own. We'll discuss more. Three things you need to know before you go after Cream 3WV.

0: Again, a seventh grade teacher at Burley who previously worked at Henley Middle School passed away unexpectedly over the weekend. 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
2: Yep, the weather in Central Virginia just went from 90 to 55 like it saw a state trooper. And here we are, a chilly start to our morning indeed, way cooler than 55. My name is Morgan. Welcome to your Big Greasy Breakfast. Another chance for you to win a pair of tickets to see Night Moves, the ultimate Bob Seger tribute at the Foundry in Waynesboro this Friday the 9th. It's also a Wash Wednesday, as my grandma used to call it, Warsh. I mean, how many moms and grandmas called it Warsh? There's no R in Wash, but it sounded darn good. Your chance to win a month's worth of car washes from Tiger Wash. 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

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Do you remember the old Baja Bean on the corner? There was this guy that looked like Michael Stipe, and I was like, hey, you look like... And he didn't take that too kindly. You got to be careful when you go up to people and say you look like, because some people might be offended. I would take that as a compliment. Maybe that was a bald thing. Anyways, my name is Morgan. What's good? Coming up in minutes. A life of service we can all be inspired by. Meanwhile, Big Greasy Paul might make you a little sleepy. How many hours of sleep do you get away with? What's your minimum? I'm a little curious because, you know, now that I got the 2-year-old baby and I'm getting up doing this Big Greasy Breakfast morning show with you, I often worry about the sleep, sometimes 5, 6 if I'm lucky. I used to not be able to function if minimum I got 8 hours of sleep, sometimes even 10. Those were the days. Those were the days. Kim in Nellysford says 5 hours. She has insomnia. JJ in Charlottesville says, as long as I get 6, I'm good. 4 to 5 hours of sleep, Timmy in Charlottesville. How do you survive? Anyways, I'm curious. Some of y'all are like, yeah, all I need is 3 hours of sleep. I'm good. I don't believe you. Big Greasy Paul on our Facebook page, 3WV.

0: Bangagong. 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Big Greasy Breakfast with Morgan in the morning. Looks like we're going to be taking something up in space. That's a little bit random and appreciated. We'll discuss more. Three things you need to know before you go coming up.
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0: So what kind of impression do you make on people, especially just random people? There is a hospital valet in Buffalo, and he's become a big source of encouragement for cancer patients. His name is John Avery. Ready, set, steal, Central Virginia. Let's get inspired by John. He makes such a good impression on people that one breast cancer survivor named Kate Fink credits him with helping her through her treatment. After learning that John was saving up to attend a Buffalo Bills game, Kate and her coworkers organized a surprise for him. They got him game tickets, field passes, and a signed Josh Allen jersey.
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0: Looks like Coca-Cola is going to launch two new flavors in 2027. Coca-Cola Cherry Lime, which, by the way, those cherry lime drinks at a Sonic is on point. Yeah, it's like rubbing alcohol on poison oak when I just said Sonic. No Sonic for you, Charlottesville, Greene County, Palmyra. You got to go to Waynesboro to get that. The other flavor that Coke is releasing next year is

0: is strawberry float. Bleh. So check this out. Whiskey will be distilled in space for the first time as part of an experiment, which will also measure how it ages in the harsh environment. Engineers in Scotland, of course, are planning to put Scotch on a rocket in 2028, sending a satellite on a 5-year mission to orbit the Earth. Man, what a Star Trek mission right there. And finally, some sad news. The school community at Burley Middle School and Albemarle County Public Schools are mourning the death of teacher Paul Reagan over the weekend. Mr. Reagan, a 7th grade teacher at Burley who previously worked at Henley Middle, passed away unexpectedly over the weekend. You can learn more about this story at SevoRightNow.com. And that's 3 things you need to know before you go. 97.5 3WV.
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0: His 400th career victory. He's the fifth active coach in NCAA Division I with 400 career wins. Virginia's Jacqueline Laha claimed her second consecutive individual victory at the Windy City Collegiate Golf Classic Tuesday as the Cavaliers tied for second as a team at Lakeshore Country Club. After posting an impressive opening two rounds of 67 and 72, Laha followed up with another 4-under 67 on a bogey-free final round featuring an eagle on the par 4 10th hole.
1: Thank you, Jay. Patchy fog today. Otherwise, high of 74 and awesome. 43 now here at 3WV. Did you hear that Aerosmith was teasing a comeback? Not touring, just like two concerts. It's a festival, Aerosmith and Friends. We'll find out more, but I can't find a better song that's more fitting.

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1: 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Confessions.
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4: Here's what's making news this morning. Former Hollymead Elementary School staff member Michael Swinney already indicted in Albemarle on 11 felony counts in June of 26 on charges involving children, charged with 9 additional counts of aggravated sexual battery with 3 additional victims in Albemarle Circuit Court Monday. That brings the total charges against him to 20. The school community at Burley Middle and Albemarle County Public Schools mourning the death of teacher Paul Reagan over the weekend. He was a 7th grade teacher at Burley who previously worked at Henley Middle, dying unexpectedly over the weekend. Tropical storm Isaias has formed off eastern Mexico and is expected to strengthen into a hurricane and hit the U.S. Gulf Coast later in the week, which would make it the latest forming first Atlantic hurricane of the season. News anytime, SeaboRightNow.com. I'm Jay Hart.
5: 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Another flannel day. High of 74, 43 and chilly clear here at 3WV.

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0: 97.5, 3WV, Tom's Tricky Question here in minutes, getting you hooked up with a pair of passes for Night Moves, the Bob Seger tribute at the Foundry in Waynesboro this Friday. I am a firm believer that sleep is the best drug. Do you agree? I mean, how many hours of sleep do you get away with? What's your minimum? It's today's big greasy poll on our Facebook page. A lot of people going with like 5, 6 hours, 4 hours. I don't know how you function. Of course, I don't know how I function, getting up at 3:15 in the morning.
1: I get about 8 at least.
0: Yeah, because you're hiding in a shack.
1: I quit drinking 2 hours before I decide what time I'm going to sleep.
0: Oh. I thought you were going to say, I quit drinking about 5 minutes ago. And
1: no, I'm drinking coffee right now, my friend.
0: With a little twisted tea.
1: I haven't gotten into the Dr. Cliff prescribes at least 7 hours.
0: Oh, yeah. What else are you prescribing, doctor?
1: Well, you not to put the Halloween stuff out so early.
0: Oh, okay.
1: Brings out the ghosts and the goblins.
0: It's October 7th.
1: Oh, is it?
0: Yeah. What'd you think it was?
1: The first.
0: Of what?
1: September.
0: This is what happens when you can sleep uninterruptedly.
1: I lost a whole month of sleep.

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Big Greasy Breakfast with Morgan in the Morning. 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Tom's tricky question. About 1,400 people are injured each year playing this. What is it? 800-248-1-3WV. About 1,400 people on average are injured each year playing this. Is it a sport? 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

0: people are injured each year playing this. Could be a game, a certain activity.
1: Good morning. Is the answer tennis?
0: Not tennis. I hear multiple phones ringing. You're trying to be clever, aren't you? Clever, with the capital C. Caught. 3WV, good morning.
2: Yes, sir. Is it Twister?
3: Yes, golf.
4: Good morning. Is the answer pickleball?
0: All right, great guesses. Pickleball is a great one. Some people might consider this a sport, some people not. I just know Forrest Gump definitely did. Now what is it? 800-248-1-3WV.

0: What is it called? Pinball? No, hell no, it ain't pinball.
1: You gotta have the name of it.
0: Send me some free garb, some kind of something. 3302 Sunrise and Road.
1: All right, I'll send a paddle for you, okay?
0: 3302 Sunrise Road.
1: You keep announcing your address. Everyone's gonna send you something, man.
0: Well, good. Tell them I'm broke. Got divorced yesterday. Send everything. I need everything. I need a 30-year-old wife. I just left a 60-year-old.
1: Oh, well, congratulations, I think.
0: Damn right. Now, if I can just get to 2630s to replace her old ass, I'd be good.
1: Yeah, too bad I don't have that in my prize closet. 3WV, help me.
2: Yeah, is it ping pong?
1: Ping pong. That's it. Congratulations. Yeah. Have you gotten injured in the game of ping pong before?
2: No, sir.
1: No. Do you play ping pong?
2: No, sir.
1: All right. Good answers. Hey, you got yourself a pair of passes for Night Moves, the Bob Seger tribute at the Foundry in Waynesboro this Friday. Who's this and where are you from?
2: Scott Snow.
1: Scott from Scottsfield.
2: 3WV Rock.
1: Yeah, buddy. We barely survived that one. Tomorrow we'll try again, 7:20 for your Night Moves passes. Friday at the Foundry in Waynesboro. It is a Bob Seger ultimate tribute. 3WV.
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5: In sports, fourth-year captain Brendan Lamb was involved in each of Virginia's three first-half goals, proving crucial, propelling the Cavaliers to a victory Tuesday night, 4-3 over Queens. The Hoos go to 5-5-1 on the season, and it notches head coach George Galnovich's 400th career victory. He's the fifth active coach in NCAA Division I with 400 career wins. Virginia's Jacqueline Laha claimed her second consecutive individual victory at the Windy City Collegiate Golf Classic Tuesday as the Cavaliers tied for second as a team at Lakeshore Country Club. After posting an impressive opening two rounds of 67 and 72, Laha followed up with another 4-under 67 on a bogey-free final round, featuring an eagle on the par 4 10th hole.
6: Thank you, Jay. Patchy fog today. Otherwise, sunshine, high of 74, and it's 45 now here at 3WV.

0: If you work for the TSA and you're working at CHO, I got to hand it to you, man. You got to deal with a lot. 97.5, 3WV, a lot of people trying to rush to get on their planes. They're trying to maybe smuggle something, maybe not. Every time I get checked out at CHO, I'm like, well, here's my black case with my laptop in it. It contains very dangerous stuff like music research and poop jokes. I never got stopped, though. Have you ever gotten the stoppage from a TSA agent? 434-295-3460. Maybe it just happened to you last week or last month or last year.
1: About 24 years ago, I was coming home from my first trip out in California, so my first time to the West Coast.
0: Yeah, it's like another planet out there.
1: I had a few friends that were like, oh, well, can you bring me home sand from the West Coast? So I'm like, yeah, sure, that's a nice, cheap, easy gift.
0: Can't go wrong with the sand.
1: So I went to a store. I bought two or three, you know, Tupperware containers, went to Newport Beach, filled them up. Mm-hmm. And I had bought like a little necklace for somebody else.
0: Okay.
1: And when we were going home, my bag went through and I got pulled aside by all of these officers because they thought I had a bomb in my bag because all they saw was three solid blocks of what they thought was C4, a connecting wire, and then a detonator, which was the necklace.
0: So did they admit their error? Did they say, oh, it's really not a bomb, our bad?
1: I mean, I guess they were doing their job, but at the same time, they're like, they were so mad that was what happened, that they actually took the sand and the necklace. They wouldn't let me take it back.
0: No!

0: 97.5 3WV. You know, we don't give enough respect to the TSA agents because these people, they got to do their job, and they might stop someone from going on vacation because that Pokemon card looked a little too flashy. 434-295-3460. When did you get stopped by the TSA? Maybe at Cho?
1: So one of my friends and I were coming home from San Diego, California, and we were bringing home a paperweight, which happened to be in the shape of a pineapple. Going through TSA, they kind of freaked out because they thought it was a grenade.
0: That is a pretty massive grenade.
1: Meanwhile, my friend and I are laughing hysterically,
0: right?
1: And they're looking at us like, ladies, do you find something humorous here? And we knew that what it was they were looking at, and when we explained it, you know, it was all fine, but quite an incident.
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0: expectedly over the weekend. Tropical storm Isaias has formed off eastern Mexico and is expected to strengthen into a hurricane and hit the U.S. Gulf Coast later in the week, which would make it the latest forming first Atlantic hurricane of the season. News anytime, SeaboRightNow.com. I'm Jay Hart.
1: Thank you, Jay. Patchy fog. Other than that, we got a mostly sunny day ahead of us. High of 74. 44 now here at 3WV.
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0: So far, 3WV family, you have been stopped by the TSA for carrying sand and a necklace. They thought it was C4, and the necklace was kind of the string to it. We also have a paper machete of a pineapple that people thought was a grenade. How did you get stopped by the TSA? Maybe you were leaving Cho, and it just happened. 434-295-3460. I'm living through you.
1: Good morning. I was carrying my laptop. However, I had put body powder on.
0: Oh.
1: And they thought it was some kind of substance, so they took the little sponge all the way down every little seam that I had.

0: had to be behind us. That was only my first experience. The second was I followed a grenade in. They were testing the security system. The wife of the pilot.
1: Oh.
0: Yeah.
1: What?
0: She was testing the security system. She got all the way to the gate, and she handed it to him and said, failed security. And I was standing behind her, and I said, excuse me, is that a grenade?
1: When you said that out loud, everyone was freaking out, right?
0: We were all freaking out.
1: Yeah.
0: My very first time flying.
1: Jeez. Well, the powder, what did they think it was?
0: So talcum powder has some kind of metal in it, and they thought it was that I was smuggling something.
1: So they thought you had cocaine all over you?
0: They did.
1: Let me know how that exfoliates your skin.
0: Yeah.
1: Jeez.

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1: The Big Greasy Breakfast with Morgan in the Morning. 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

apples on Carter Mountain, football at Scott Stadium, and something suspiciously brown in the crock pot. 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

0: The one band that I have not seen in concert. It's a bucket list. 97.5 3WV, Foo Fighters. Our next local legend will be crowned from Nelson in minutes. Random questions about our precious Central Virginia. Way out of left field. So far, you're undefeated, 3WV. 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
0: Man, this gives a whole new meaning to couch surfing. So two men were pulled over this past weekend after they were driving a couch down a busy road. Think 250. This didn't really happen at 250, but just envision this here. Humor me. You're on 250 and you see two people

0: on two electric Lime scooters with a small couch straddling the scooters. I mean, you gotta appreciate the effort here. The police also appreciated the creativity and also said, ask yourself, should this be on a road with actual cars? Would the sheer shock of seeing this on the road cause other drivers to lose focus and drive unsafely? Well, to answer your first question, officer, should this be on the road? I say yes! And they probably didn't have a moving truck, so that's the next best thing, right?
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0: 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We're strapping in to find our next Hoka. Legend. Loud Mike and Nelson, are you up for the challenge?
1: Yeah, I'm up for the challenge.
0: All right. What does the Italian word Monticello mean?
1: I don't know. Monticello? I don't know, Pat.
0: The answer is Little Mountain. All right. Let's try this one. Charlottesville Shopping District used to be a street open to regular car traffic before becoming a pedestrian mall.
1: What is Macy's?
0: Did you say what is Macy's?
1: Main Street, downtown mall.
0: There you go. All right. I got a little worried there for a second. What is the name of the mountain where you can pick apples, drink cider, and look down on Charlottesville?
1: Carter's Mountain.
0: What Central Virginia Lake was created to provide cooling water for a nuclear power station?
1: Lake Anna.
0: All right, this is it. This is it. You got to get this one right. What Central Virginia town sounds like the nickname of a guy who gets kicked out of the bar before midnight?
1: Good time, bar.

What Central Virginia town sounds like the Nelson. Nickname? Nelson is a great one. The answer is Fork.

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7: In sports, fourth-year captain Brendan Lamb was involved in each of Virginia's three first-half goals, proving crucial, propelling the Cavaliers to a victory Tuesday night, 4-3 over Queens. The Hoos go to 5-5-1 on the season, and it notches head coach George Gilnovich's 400th career victory. He's the fifth active coach in NCAA Division I with 400 career wins. Virginia's Jacqueline Laha claimed her second consecutive individual victory at the Windy City Collegiate Golf Classic Tuesday as the Cavaliers tied for second as a team at Lakeshore Country Club. After posting an impressive opening two rounds of 67 and 72, Laha followed up with another 4-under 67 on a bogey-free final round, featuring an eagle on the par 4 10th hole.
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9: 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I have to pause on those. I will work on those starting tomorrow. But today is John Cougar Mellencamp's birthday. He turns a young 75, so yeah, we got to do that. 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

That's the thing about the Workforce Rock Block on 97.5 3WV. You never know what you're going to hear. Happy 75th birthday, John Cougar Mellencamp, kicking things off, and we're getting texts here. Man, I haven't heard Scarecrow in a while. Rain on the Scarecrow. Got to pause the block for just a second here. There is an accident report. Hughes Street in Charlottesville near Riverside causing a pretty big backup. They're cleaning up in the process of doing so. So, let the workers do their thing. But again, there's an accident. Hughes Street near Riverside in Charlottesville causing a pretty big backup. 3WV, we continue your Workforce Rock Block. 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

0: 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But John Cougar Mellencamp turning 75 today. Jack and Diane, you just heard that. We heard some Cherry Bomb. We got a little Scarecrow action in there, too. Rain on the Scarecrow. 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
0: It's also a Wash Wednesday, which means someone's going to come away with a month's worth of free car washes from Tiger Wash. 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
4: Here's what's making news this morning. Former Hollymead Elementary School staff member Michael Swinney already indicted in Albemarle on 11 felony counts in June of 26 on charges involving children, charged with 9 additional counts of aggravated sexual battery with 3 additional victims in Albemarle Circuit Court Monday. That brings the total charges against him to 20. The school community at Burley Middle and Albemarle County Public Schools mourning the death of teacher Paul Reagan over the weekend. He was a 7th grade teacher at Burley who previously worked at Henley Middle, dying unexpectedly over the weekend. Tropical storm Isaias has formed off eastern Mexico and is expected to strengthen into a hurricane and hit the U.S. Gulf Coast later in the week, which would make it the latest forming first Atlantic hurricane of the season. News anytime, SeaboRightNow.com. I'm Jay Hart.
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A free month's worth of car washes from Tiger Wash on this Wash Wednesday. 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Not only can you win, you know, free car washes for a month, but also be the first to know on what's happening, not only here at 3WV, but concert-wise in Central Virginia. 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

0: 97.5 3WV, your Big Greasy Breakfast with Morgan in the Morning. Last call. Ah, Huntier from Orange. How'd you get stopped by the TSA?
1: You ain't going to believe this.
0: Okay.
1: But it's the God's truth.
0: Uh-huh.
1: It's the truth.
0: Okay.
1: I have made it to the airport. I am in line. It's a long line. They're sending the dog down the line. Dog gets to me, stops. Got to check me out. All I got is a little, they pull me out the line.
0: Mm-hmm.
1: They had to take me in the back, and they damn near strip search me.
0: Mm.
1: Swear to God.
0: You were attractive.
1: I mean, they went through everything I had. They wanted to check my clothes, my every damn thing. And then they finally said, well, you have a scent or an odor of marijuana on you.
0: Mm-hmm.
1: And you know what I told them?
0: What?
1: I told them the truth.
0: Mm.
1: I said the Uber driver that picked me up at the hotel to bring me to the airport was high as a mother, you know what.
0: Oh, no, the Uber driver.
1: Out of that car, you know what, and it got all over.

0: me, and I walked in there, and the dog got me.
1: So the Uber driver treated you as the second hand, and then you got violated later for it.
0: Yep.
2: 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Freedom eBay.
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warhead that could be a designated historic landmark. 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
0: Hey, it's Morgan in the Morning from your Big Greasy Breakfast. I'm hanging out with Paul, Sue Dispensary. You guys got like 3 locations, right?
2: That's right. We got one out at Lake Monticello, Scottsville, and down in Lovingston.
0: All right, so I walked into the one in Scottsville, had a bunch of questions. I was kind of afraid to ask. Your guys treated me awesomely and told me everything I needed to know.
2: We have the best team that I could ever hope for. They're just great people. They're very knowledgeable. I'm glad that they helped you. They help a lot of people that come in that have questions.
0: What are your hours of operation?
2: We are open Tuesday through Friday from 11 a.m. to 7 p.m. and Saturday from 9 a.m. to 7 p.m. We rotate flower every week, so there's always a new look. Come in, check it out. As a retail front, we've been open for about 3 years. We have 3 locations. We're looking to expand into other areas as well, so that's a plus for us.
0: Sue Dispensary. It's Skylar Skunk. SueDispensary.com.
2: Hey, this is P-Dub, also known as Skylar Skunk. Come check us out.
3: My name is Carrie Ann. I am a grad student at UVA, so that means I don't have a lot of time. 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Most times I go at 10 p.m. I'm glad that I have that opportunity to do so. It's a HIIT workout, so you get to sweat a lot, but you also get to punch bags and kick things. 9 Round has different workouts every day. 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
11: 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Plenty of sunshine today. We're going to have a high near 76, so nice looking day. And heads up, Friday. Free show Friday. We're giving you a shot at tickets to see Gabriel Iglesias at John Paul Jones Arena on Saturday, October 17th. 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And now Pink Floyd, Comfortably Numb. Came from the wall, David Gilmour delivering one of rock's most celebrated guitar solos. Turn it up. It's on 3WV.

0: There's Foreigner and Double Vision on 3WV. That's the title track from their 1978 album. One of the songs that cemented Lou Gramm as one of rock's great voices, in my opinion. I'm Tawny on the J-O-B, and every weekend in October, we're slipping a little extra smooth into the playlist. Yacht Rocktober, y'all. I mean, I love it. I do. Little River Band, Ambrosia, Atlanta Rhythm Section, you know, Steely Dan, Toto, all that good stuff. So it's a fun October. I love me some sappy 70s. It happens every weekend. Yacht Rocktober on 3WV.
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8: Nothing but dry, beautiful days ahead of us as we ramp into the weekend. Sunny and warmer today, the high 74. Overnight, mostly clear, low 52. Thursday, sunny and warm, the high getting up to 81. Friday, sunny and beautiful, a high 76. And it looks like a clear weekend. From the WINA Newsroom, I'm Jay Hart.
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From 1979's Diguelo, that's Cheap Sunglasses, ZZ Top, Billy Gibbons delivering that greasy little riff. I mean, it just sounds cooler than it has any right to. And now the Georgia Satellites, their 1986 breakout hit, Keep Your Hands to Yourself on 3WV.

0: There's Queen with the 1-2 punch of We Will Rock You. We are the champions on 3WV from 1977's News of the World. I mean, it's forever welded together in sports arenas everywhere. 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

Taking us back to 1971 off of their Pendulum album, CCR, Have You Ever Seen the Rain on 3WV? And Saturday night, Scott Stadium lights up for homecoming as the Hoos take on Syracuse. 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

goodness, Nazareth, Love Hurts, 1975 power ballad. I mean, that just really turned heartbreak into arena-sized drama, okay? And now Ozzy kicking the doors off with Randy Rhoads. 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

0: Oh, my goodness. The Eagles in those shoes on 97.5 3WV. Tawny on the J-O-B. That's from the Long Run album. And yes, that is my favorite Eagles song. So no apologies to anybody, you know, working around me. Got to be honest. I turned it up. Mind your business. 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
1: Nothing but dry, beautiful days ahead of us as we ramp into the weekend. Sunny and warmer today, the high 74. Overnight, mostly clear, low 52. Thursday, sunny and warm, the high getting up to 81. Friday, sunny and beautiful, a high 76. And it looks like a clear weekend. From the WINA Newsroom, I'm Jay Hart.

Van Halen, their spin on the Motown classic, Dancing in the Street. They did that in 1982. Now, Jimi Hendrix turning the temperature up with one of his signature tracks, Foxy Lady on 3WV.

0: 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I'm Tawny on the J-O-B, and when you're not listening, you can keep up with 3WV on the social media. 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

Bon Jovi, Living on a Prayer from his Slippery When Wet album. 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I'm Tawny, and now twice is nice. 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All right, twice as nice with Higher Education and 3WV. And now some Tom Petty and the Heartbreakers. 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

0: 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That's a Foo Fighters, my hero on 3WV. I'm Tawny on the JOB, and every weekend in October, we're smoothing things out with Yacht Rocktober. 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
0: Here's a look at today, October 7th in rock history. A four-year immigration battle for John Lennon finally ended on a...
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6: Nothing but dry, beautiful days ahead of us as we ramp into the weekend. Sunny and warmer today, the high 74. Overnight, mostly clear, low 52. Thursday, sunny and warm, the high getting up to 81. Friday, sunny and beautiful, a high 76. And it looks like a clear weekend. From the WINA Newsroom, I'm Jay Hart.
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0: There's Aerosmith. Janie's Got a Gun on 3WB from their Pump album, one of the band's darker songs. It was written by Steven Tyler about child abuse. I'm Tawny on the J-O-B, and Friday is a free show Friday, and we've got your shot at tickets to see comedian Gabriel Iglesias. He's going to be at JPJ on Saturday, October 17th. You could be too. 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And when you hear it, you want to text it to 434-295-3460. That's going to give you a chance to win. All right. Fluffy's going to be at JPJ. Free show Friday. 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

George Thorogood and the Destroyers, Bad to the Bone. That came out in, 1982? 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And how about some AC/DC, lighting a fuse with TNT on 3WB?

Motley Crue from 1985's Theater of Pain. 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
6: Nothing but dry, beautiful days ahead of us as we ramp into the weekend. Sunny and warmer today, the high 74. Overnight, mostly clear, low 52. Thursday, sunny and warm, the high getting up to 81. Friday, sunny and beautiful, a high 76. And it looks like a clear weekend. From the WINA Newsroom, I'm Jay Hart.
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Ah, the Eagles, peaceful, easy feeling from their 1972 debut album. It was written by Jack Tempchin, and it was sung by Glenn Frey. And now the Cars, Rick Ocasek on lead vocals, Just What I Needed on 3WV.

0: Pat Benatar, We Belong on 97.5 3WB. That's from 1984. 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I'm Tawny on the JOB, and Friday morning, your money doubles with SevilleLocalDeals.com. $25 is going to get you $50 to spend at the Fox Den Sports Bar and Soccer Fields in Hollymead Town Center. 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

There's The Who, Won't Get Fooled Again on 97.5 3WV from 1971's Who's Next? Roger Daltrey, pretty much delivering one of the most famous screams in rock history. I'm Tawny on the JOB, and when you're not listening, you can keep up with us on the social media. 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

There's Queen and Fab Bottom Girls, written by Brian May. That was released on 1978's Jazz. And now, one of Chris Squire's most recognizable bass lines, Yes and Roundabout on 3WV.

0: Alice in Chains, that's Wood, taking us back to 1992's Dirt, written by Jerry Cantrell, tribute to his friend Andrew Wood, Mother Love Bone. Ah, I'm even wearing flannel today. Hey, I'm Tawny on the JOB, and if you want to tailgate Saturday with doing all the heavy lifting, you want to enter for the 3WV best spot in the lot. It's powered by Wahoo Barbecue. You could win 4 tickets to UVA versus Syracuse. You get a parking pass, you get a Wahoo Barbecue tailgate spread for up to 20 people, and it's delivered right to your spot. We're going to draw that winner tomorrow. And it can't be you if you haven't entered at 3WV.com. 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But get in to win. That winner going to be drawn tomorrow.
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There's Genesis with one of their biggest U.S. hits with Phil Collins on lead vocals, That's All, from 1983. And now Elton John, Madman Across the Water, Tiny Dancer on 3WV.

0: Oh, they're talking heads burning down the house. It's on 97.5 3WV. It's from their Speaking in Tongues album, their biggest U.S. hit. And speaking of burn, this Saturday, come hungry because the Minutemen Motorcycle Club's annual chili cook-off is happening at the Elks Lodge, and I'll be there judging. And I'll be burning it up, man. Yeah, they still need chili cooks, man. What if your recipe, you know, what if it's something you really need to share with the public? 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And the best thing is that the proceeds benefit Crystal Shiflett in her fight against breast cancer. October is Breast Cancer Awareness Month. 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

Yeah, Cheap Trick, I Want You to Want Me on 97.5 3WV. And if only getting everything we wanted were as easy as singing it repeatedly into a microphone. Well, just saying. That does it for me. I'm Tawny. I'm clocking out of the JOB. Casey Daniels up next to take you through the rest of the afternoon. She's filling in for the Giant. Keep it right here on 97.5 3WV.

Van Halen and the Cradle Will Rock. When did you get here? Wait a minute. When did I get here? It's 97.5 3WV Rocks with Aerosmith.

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6: Nothing but dry, beautiful days ahead of us as we ramp into the weekend. Sunny and warmer today, the high 74. Overnight, mostly clear, low 52. Thursday, sunny and warm, the high getting up to 81. Friday, sunny and beautiful, a high 76. And it looks like a clear weekend. From the WINA Newsroom, I'm Jay Hart.
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97.5.3 WV Rocks with the Black Crowes and She Talks to Angels. How you doing? How's your Wednesday going? We're halfway through the week. Hopefully, we're letting the music do all the heavy lifting for us because you've got places to go. You have things to do, but there's that one person stuck on 29 who apparently has nowhere to be. Let's just keep the music going. Stones are on.

0: People are strange when you're a stranger, and every other time as well. 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And Morgan in the morning talking about how he nearly got into a fight at the old Baja Bean on the corner in Charlottesville. I can't imagine anybody wanting to punch Morgan in the morning right in the face. He's just a little kitten. But you can hear his story about a doppelganger and how that almost happened on 97.5 3WV.
1: 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I bless the rain. We're sprinkling some of your favorite Yacht Rock tracks into the weekend playlist. The kind of music that makes you want to wear a captain's hat. Steely Dan, Toto, Hall & Oates, Christopher Cross, Little River Band.

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97.5.3 WV Rocks with John Lennon. That is Imagine. UVA football preparing for Syracuse. Virginia's 3-2 overall, 1-1 in the ACC, and they're heading into Saturday's homecoming game against Syracuse with kickoff scheduled for 7:30. 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

0: Journey and Stone in Love on 97.5 3 WV Rocks. It's Casey here. Would you be embarrassed for me if I told you that in high school, I used to hang pictures of Journey in my locker? I was looking at Steve Perry. I should have been noticing Jonathan Cain. Now that I'm older, I see the difference. Coming up on Friday, $25 gets you $50 to spend at the Fox Den Sports Bar and Soccer Fields in Hollymead Town Center. 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So I'm curious, what happened this morning on the Big Greasy Breakfast?
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5: Clear in the overnight, a low temperature down to 52 tomorrow. Plenty of sun getting up there above the 80s here at the start of October, a high of 81. Friday, sunny and pleasant, a high of 76 to start the weekend. Saturday, sun through high clouds, high of 72. And Sunday, rain from tropical storm Isaiah expected, a high of 68. For SeavilleRightNow.com, this is Marshall Amert.
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0: 97.5.3 WV Rocks and Rush. That is Limelight. And somebody who has never shied away from the limelight, William Shatner. He's got these Raisin Bran commercials out. He's playing a character called Will Shat. And the whole ad is built around his name and fiber jokes. You know, William Shatner, somebody who always leans all the way in.
1: She packed my bags. Last night, pre-flight. 0 hour. 9 a.m.
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0: 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Here's what you should wear. Some light-colored chinos, maybe a nice silky shirt, open the top 2 to 3 buttons, let that chest hair pop out, get some loafers, a gold watch, some oversized sunglasses. That navy blazer is optional. 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But all month long, it is Yacht Rocktober right here on 97.5 3WV. All the songs that you love, Kenny Loggins, Steely Dan, Hall & Oates. 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
1: 97.5.3 WV Rocks. That is Billy Joel. Still rock and roll to me. You've got Virginia's annual Christmas ornament coming out. And this ornament features the reconstructed Capitol building at Colonial Williamsburg. The building significant because the first Virginia General Assembly met there today in 1776. It's blue, it's gold, it has the Virginia State seal on the back of the ornament. And if you want to buy one for your lady, head over to shopvirginiahistory.org. I'm telling you, I guarantee you go over to shopvirginiahistory.org and buy a Christmas ornament for your woman. She will think that is the most romantic thing ever because you want to celebrate the holidays with her. I'm telling you. That's like 100% satisfaction guarantee right there. You'll get some loving. 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

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That is Tom Petty and Running Down a Dream. Hey, let's make a deal. For the next 3 minutes, let's be really less productive. 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Mm-hmm. Yeah. It's like wind therapy. That's what we call it. 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
5: Clear in the overnight, a low temperature down to 52 tomorrow. Plenty of sun getting up there above the 80s here at the start of October, a high of 81. Friday, sunny and pleasant, a high of 76 to start the weekend. Saturday, sun through high clouds, high of 72. And Sunday, rain from tropical storm Isaias expected, a high of 68. For SeavilleRightNow.com, this is Marshall Amert.
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I had the chance to meet Cheap Trick once. They gave me a guitar pick. I thought it was really special. Turns out they do that with everybody they meet. It wasn't special at all. How about a song about romance, urgency, and a little desperation? Just a dash. We head to 1986. Ronnie Spector with the backing vocals. Here's Eddie Money. 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

apples on Carter Mountain, football at Scott Stadium, and something suspiciously brown in the crock pot. It's fall in Central Virginia. 97.5 3 WV rocks.

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Mustaches for Kids Seaville. They're doing their fundraising campaign, and this is to support vulnerable children here in Charlottesville. 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During the month of November, you can ask your friends, your family, your coworkers, anybody you see to donate to the cause. 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You could win a prize. 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Do you have a stiff upper lip? Can you handle it? I dare you to get involved with 97.5 3WV.

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97.5.3 WV Rocks. That is Pearl Jam with Alive. I just want you to know that I am on the email list of AARP Virginia. I don't know how I got there, but I'm there. They have named a new Virginia state president. Congratulations, Debbie Taylor. Way to go. Whoop, whoop. Here's the police on 97.5.3 WV Rocks.

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4: 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I've been a member of Nine Round for about 5 years. Started going during the pandemic as a way to maintain health and have some stress relief. 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There's nothing intimidating about it. The trainers are so welcoming, so kind, so positive. It's more than a gym because you feel like you're going to see your friends, you know, not only the trainers, but even the other members. You get into a routine where you start seeing the same people throughout the week. 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

What are the requirements to be a Honky Tonk Woman? I think I'd like to apply. Let's take a look. You got to know your way around a bar. Check. You got to be comfortable getting in a little bit of trouble. 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You have to have serious attitude. 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Not afraid of a late night. 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I knew something was going to trip me up. 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I'm not qualified. Can't be a honky-tonk woman. I come close, though. Here's GNR on 97.5. 3WV Rocks. Continuing on with that whiskey bar energy.

0: Jimi Hendrix and Purple Haze on 97.5 3WV Rocks. You got little ones or grandkids around the house? Spirit Halloween releasing the top Halloween costume trends for 2026. Apparently, there is a show on Amazon Prime, and it's called Off Campus, and it is leading the way for Halloween costume trends. But Toy Story characters are still popular this year. You have superhero costumes remaining at the top, and Greek-inspired gods and warriors are also among the top contenders for top Halloween costume for 2026. A Greek-inspired god? Yes! I wear that costume every morning when I look in the mirror.
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Billy Joel, Big Shot on 97.5 3WV Rocks. Nearly half of you plan to spend money on football this season, but that's down from 65% last year, a drop of nearly 10 percentage points. More than a third of Americans say they plan to cut back on football. But what is football spending? It's more than just the tickets to a game, right? You're talking team merchandise, streaming subscriptions, food and drinks, also watch parties and tailgates. The good news is football is free on 97.5 3WV. 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

Metallica and Fuel on 97.5, 3WV Rocks. So what exactly is an eminence front? It's putting on a mask to hide what's really going on. Pete Townsend says people use

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0: Def Leppard, Love Bites on 97.5 3WV. So you're going to need some ground beef, some peppers, some onions, some garlic, some tomatoes. The beans, of course the beans, major ingredient. I always like to get the vegetarian beans. I feel like they're less flavored than the other kind of beans. And that way I can add in my own spices and sauces and make the flavor how I want it. We're talking about chili. And you've got the Minutemen Motorcycle Club annual chili cook-off. That is happening this Saturday at Elks Lodge on Elk Drive in Charlottesville. Tawny's going to be there. She's one of the judges, and they are still looking for chili cooks, too. So if you've got a recipe you'd like to share, definitely get entered. Sampling starts at noon. Admission is $5. Kids 12 and under are free, and all the proceeds benefit Crystal Shiflett as she's battling breast cancer. So come cook, come taste, and come support a great cause with 97.5 3WV.
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5: 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I'm Mike Barber, editor-in-chief at SevilleRightNow.com, and since we believe nothing should come between you and the news, there's no subscription needed. 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

Bon Jovi, and you give love a bad name. It is a free show Friday coming up on when? 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When you hear that, text it to 434-295-3460. 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

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Let me ask myself, should I stay? Should I go? I could do an Irish goodbye and just quietly disappear, vanish off into the night. I'm not going to do that, though. I will say goodbye because I want to thank you for listening today. My name is Casey, and we're going to do this again tomorrow. 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